0: Simone Wrigley rises up three spots this week to song number six with Love, Hate, Love. We have just five songs left before we find out who is going to take over that number one spot this week. So you have a little bit of time right now to go grab yourself a cup of coffee. And when we return, we will have song number five on the countdown.
1: Don't move, don't move. More of the Cross Canada Country Countdown coming up right after this.
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5: Birds are capable of complex cognition. Some of the most intelligent birds on our planet are parrots and corvidae, which include magpies, jays, crows, and ravens. But what makes these brainiac birds comparable in intelligence with the smartest apes, whales, and dolphins when they have such a significantly smaller brain structure? They actually have relatively large brains compared to their head size. A bird's brain is composed of a much larger number of neurons, 2 to 4 times what mammals have, and this helps the signals travel more rapidly with great efficiency, which strengthens their ability to implement problem-solving skills, to use tools to find a solution, and heightens their ability to understand abstract concepts. Scientists found the more neurons in certain regions of their brain, specifically the pallium, linked to greater intelligence and innovation in birds. Birds lack a neocortex, the area of a mammal's brain where working memory, planning, and problem-solving happen. Though their brains look quite different, they're actually wired quite similarly to a mammal's brain. Previous unknown arrangements have been found in a bird's brain that may function similarly to our neocortex, regions that are also linked to conscious thought. Knowing this, perhaps the term bird brain may in fact be a compliment.
4: Learn more on the Petland Lethbridge Facebook page. 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
0: Welcome back. I'm your host, Kate Ryan.
1: Number five.
0: Stella Lefty got asked recently who she'd want to hear cover her song Boston. And she didn't hesitate. I love him, she said about Chris Stapleton. But he could probably do better than my version, honestly. Here now, up three spots to song number five. This is Stella Lefty with Boston. On a train.

0: And that was song number 5 this week from Stella Lefty, Boston.
1: Number 4.
0: Luke Combs actually missed his wife Nicole's birthday this summer because he was stuck overseas on tour. But he made up for it in a huge way. Their 6-year wedding anniversary landed right in the middle of his Wembley Stadium run. So he brought her out in front of 90,000 people, dedicated, beautiful, crazy to her. The song he wrote just 2 weeks after they met. Luke went on to tell the crowd that the people that are most forgotten are the people at home. Here now, holding steady in spot number 4, this is Luke Combs with Be By You. Come on.

0: So for the third time this week on our countdown, that was Ella Langley with Morgan Wallen. And they have risen up three spots to song number three with I Can't Love You Anymore. So the battle is on for song number one, and we're getting so close to finding out who it is. Stay with me.
1: Don't move, don't move.
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0: Welcome back. I can feel the tension. You are just waiting to find out who's number one. I know it. We'll get there. Trust me.
2: Number two.
0: Morgan Wallen just made history on the streaming charts yet again. His new single, Been By Now, debuted at number one on Billboard's all-genre streaming songs chart, giving him six number one hits on that ranking. Six! That ties him with Ariana Grande for fifth most in the history of the chart across all genres. One more number would have put him in the company of Justin Bieber. A country artist competing at that level on all-genre streaming charts would have been unthinkable 10 years ago. Here, sitting at number two, down one spot, this is Morgan Wallen, Don't We.

0: I know you're just itching to find out who is number one, but we're going to hold off on just a little bit longer, okay? Because I want to take us back a year.
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0: Russell Dickerson and his wife Kaylee are being honored this October with the Angels Among Us Award from St. Jude Children's Research Hospital. They've been supporting St. Jude for years. Hospital visits, meet and greets, fundraising campaigns, and now they're getting recognized for it. 1 year ago today, Russell was sitting at number one with his song, Happened to Me. Here now is last year's leader on the Cross Canada Country Countdown.

0: Okay, this is it, folks. We are at number one. And we had to have known that it wasn't going to take her too long to get to number one.
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0: It looks like Taylor Swift has just added another line to her resume. She's been inducted into the Nashville Songwriters Hall of Fame this fall. And at just 36, she's the youngest person ever to get that honor. It's her second Songwriting Hall of Fame nod this year alone. Taylor Swift has your brand new number one this week. This is I Knew It, I Knew You.

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3: Birds are capable of complex cognition. Some of the most intelligent birds on our planet are parrots and corvidae, which include magpies, jays, crows, and ravens. But what makes these brainiac birds comparable in intelligence with the smartest apes, whales, and dolphins when they have such a significantly smaller brain structure? They actually have relatively large brains compared to their head size. A bird's brain is composed of a much larger number of neurons, 2 to 4 times what mammals have, and this helps the signals travel more rapidly with great efficiency, which strengthens their ability to implement problem-solving skills, to use tools to find a solution, and heightens their ability to understand abstract concepts. Scientists found the more neurons in certain regions of their brain, specifically the pallium, linked to greater intelligence and innovation in birds. Birds lack a neocortex, the area of a mammal's brain where working memory, planning, and problem-solving happen. Though their brains look quite different, they're actually wired quite similarly to a mammal's brain. Previous unknown arrangements have been found in a bird's brain that may function similarly to our neocortex, regions that are also linked to conscious thought. Knowing this, perhaps the term bird brain may in fact be a compliment.
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cause some tears, but more to the point of our story. 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
2: Birds are capable of complex cognition. Some of the most intelligent birds on our planet are parrots and corvidae, which include magpies, jays, crows, and ravens. But what makes these brainiac birds comparable in intelligence with the smartest apes, whales, and dolphins when they have such a significantly smaller brain structure? They actually have relatively large brains compared to their head size. A bird's brain is composed of a much larger number of neurons, 2 to 4 times what mammals have, and this helps the signals travel more rapidly with great efficiency, which strengthens their ability to implement problem-solving skills, to use tools to find a solution, and heightens their ability to understand abstract concepts. Scientists found the more neurons in certain regions of their brain, specifically the pallium, linked to greater intelligence and innovation in birds. Birds lack a neocortex, the area of a mammal's brain where working memory, planning, and problem-solving happen. Though their brains look quite different, they're actually wired quite similarly to a mammal's brain. Previous unknown arrangements have been found in a bird's brain that may function similarly to our neocortex, regions that are also linked to conscious thought. Knowing this, perhaps the term bird brain may in fact be a compliment.
1: Learn more on the Petland Lethbridge Facebook page. 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
2: Good morning, I'm Justin Goulet. If you're headed to our local landfill, watch for road workers. Construction has started at the main intersection within the city of Lethbridge's Waste and Recycling Center and East Road to the public and commercial drop-offs. The city says the project will include excavation, base preparation, and paving. Access to the landfill, drop-offs, Blue Sky Center, and other facilities will be maintained, but make sure to watch for any posted signage. This project, which started yesterday, is expected to take 5 weeks, weather permitting. Police in Tabor are investigating a single-vehicle motorcycle crash that sent a 40-year-old man to hospital last week. Police say the man was traveling westbound on 54th Avenue when he attempted a wheelie, lost control, and hit a curb. The man is reported to have been showing signs of impairment, according to police. The investigation is ongoing, and police say charges are pending. And the federal conservatives are calling on the Liberal government to release the full details of the proposed Canada-US deal that was rejected on Friday, while reiterating that all Canadians must stand united during this challenge and they support the fight for tariff-free trade. The official opposition also agrees Canada cannot accept a bad deal or one-sided tariffs that would cause permanent harm to the country's industries and deindustrialize the nation. The party adds the collapse of negotiations and application of new tariffs on both sides of the border will have serious consequences for the economy. 50% U.S. tariffs on about $28 billion worth of Canadian goods came into effect on Saturday. The Conservatives say Canadians deserve to know all the facts, to judge and hold accountable all of the decisions that are made, which affect their lives. Get more local news right to your inbox. All the details are at MyLethbridgeNow.com. In sports, the Blue Jays ended their weekend set against the Yankees in New York with an 8-3 loss yesterday. Toronto's got today off with the team back on home field to host the Royals tomorrow. And a big week for the Lethbridge Hurricanes as training camp gets underway on Thursday. The 4-day camp runs through to Sunday with the Canes starting their preseason on September 1st at home against the Medicine Hat Tigers.
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2: Mostly sunny today with a high going up to 25. Tonight a few clouds, low at 8. Tomorrow more sunshine and a high of 27. Then on Wednesday sunny and it's going to be a hot one with a high going up to 31.
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Hey, how you doing? It is Monday, right? I'm a little out of practice with the morning thing, so bear with me. I might need some hand-holding. Welcome to the week. My name is April, filling in for Ryan, who's on a much-deserved summer vacation with his family after being the galloping horse cowboy in the Whoop of Days parade. I think he probably dropped about 10 pounds running the whole parade route. Yeah. In the hot sun, in a heavy jean jacket. Bless him. Anyway, Whoop Up Days this year. How incredible was the experience last week? I'm still recovering, but I have a great big smile on my face. Met so many new friends that included the folks working really hard behind the scenes at Excite Lethbridge to make that happen for us. Everything from the incredible Whoop Up Days, you know, midway rides and treats and the whole like lineup musically this year that wrapped up with Gord Band on Saturday night, to amazing pro rodeo action and the fireworks. I loved it all. If I had to choose my favorite, I can't right now. It's also too early for me to think like that. But what was your favorite part? Would love to hear from you at 403-327-0981. Here's Kip Moore, Beer Money on the Ranch.

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1: I'm meteorologist David Spence with Rural Roots Canada. There's kind of a moisture divide in Alberta this week. The south stays dry, where rain and wind happen farther north and east. So it's a big week for harvest across southern Alberta. We may get some gusty northwest wind, though, but combines should still roll through the week. Tomorrow's gusts could hit dangerous territory for anything top-heavy, so keep that in mind. By Wednesday, high pressure takes over and it turns hot, with highs climbing to 29 to 31 through the second half of the week, continuing to flirt with 30 by the weekend. Now, this heat is great for finishing harvest, but it's also adding stress to soil moisture that's already on the lean side, so don't count on any relief rain. Sunday will bring a welcome cool down as temperatures dip below 20 degrees. I'm meteorologist David Spence for Rural Roots Canada, brought to you by BASF Agricultural Solutions Canada, helping farmers do the biggest job on earth, no matter the weather.
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0: 98.1 The Ranch, Michelle Wright. Take it like a man on your Monday morning. When it comes to ice cream treats, though, I'll take mine like my inner 10-year-old self, thanks. I can't even begin to tell you what a thrill it was bumping into the ice cream lady and that ice cream trike last week. I wasn't the only one who got distracted at the sight of ice cream treats. I pulled a U-ey and came back. There was a big area of congestion where a cab driver almost caused an accident while also trying to get up close to that ice cream trike. Thank goodness we all remained calm and cool on our best behavior, despite this sound from our youth. You know what that is, right? I literally did a U-turn on my way home because it's the ice cream track. It's actually technically the ice cream trike. I want to introduce you to the ice cream, what do I call you? The ice cream pilot, the ice cream driver, the ice cream expert. What's your name?
1: Addie.
0: Okay, so Addie, how's business today?
1: Pretty good, actually. Yeah, it's been pretty busy with Whoop Up, so yeah.
0: What's it like being the ice cream rock star that you are?
1: It's a pretty fun job because no one can get mad at an ice cream truck, so it's all happy, fun times. Yeah.
0: Every time people hear the sound and they see you, do they all like light up and have big smiles like I did?
1: And then I get chased around.
0: Yes.
1: It's kind of hard to hear sometimes, but I always try and turn around. But yeah.
0: You are amazing. Yeah, I'm going to chase you for the rest of summer. So you'll get to know my license plate, my car, my hand. But there's so many options you have here. Can we go through your top five? What are the most requested ice cream treats?
1: I would say probably the Face Pop, so Sonic, the Powerpuff Girls, or Batman, and then also the regular bubble gum and cotton candy, as well as like the Snickers and the Twix ice cream bars. Yeah.
0: Basically, you're causing me to buy one of everything
1: today.
0: How's your inventory? Were you ready for a day this hot?
1: Yeah, it's pretty.

0: Lethbridge is home for the greatest.
1: I'm a northern girl, days go by.
0: And the latest.
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1: Good morning. I'm Justin Goulet. The Lethbridge and District Pro Rodeo reached a major milestone over the weekend, drawing a sold-out crowd Saturday night. Excite Lethbridge's Director of Event Development, Paul Kingsmith, says the turnout shows strong support for the rodeo and Lethbridge's Western heritage. The event featured top competitors, including Saddle Bronc rider Zeke Thurston, who won the event for a second consecutive year. Organizers say the sellout provides momentum as they look to build the rodeo's future in Lethbridge. Final attendance figures for the Whoop Up Days Festival are set to be released later this week. In 1987, the iconic teen horror comedy The Lost Boys was released, starring Corey Feldman, Corey Haim, and Jameson Newlander, one of the two vampire-hunting Frog Brothers. Newlander reunites with Feldman at Fan Expo Canada in Toronto at the end of the month. My Lethbridge Now's Stan Ashby has more.
2: As The Lost Boys celebrates 40 years next year, Newlander has been appearing at more pop culture conventions with fellow cast members.
3: Going to these conventions is when we get a chance to really hang out and catch up. You know, so it's nice to see them again, to reminisce. And then when you bring the fans into it, because there's so much passion about this project, people come up with things that we hadn't thought about and, you know, makes us kind of think about how, you know, our perspective on the movie and what got us into the movie and why we love doing it.
2: Being a writer, too, Newlander is toying with the idea of a one-man show about his time filming The Lost Boys, tentatively entitled Summer of 86. There's even a Lost Boys musical, which has been named the most Tony Award-winning musicals of the year. For Vista Radio, I'm Stan Ashby.
1: 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In sports, the Blue Jays wrapped up their weekend stretch against the Yankees in New York with an 8-3 loss yesterday. Toronto's off today with the team back on home field to host the Royals tomorrow. And in the WNBA, the Toronto Tempo lost 88-78 against Las Vegas yesterday. Toronto visits Seattle on Wednesday.
0: Lethbridge weather.
1: Mostly sunny today with a high going up to 25. Tonight, a few clouds, low at 8. Tomorrow, more sunshine and a high of 27. Then on Wednesday, sunny, and it's going to be a hot one with a high going up to 31.
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absolute pleasure to be joining you here on Ranch Mornings all this week while Ryan's on vacation with his family. How you doing? It's April, and that was Luke Combs, Be By You. Another amazing live music experience we can look forward to before summer's up is something called Porch Fest, and that's happening on Saturday, August 29th. So this Saturday, already the end of August, it's being put on by the Lethbridge Folk Club, and basically it's concerts happening throughout the London Road neighborhood all day long, anywhere from 7th Avenue South to 12th Street South, with the big finale kicking off at 7:30 p.m. in Kinsman Park. So bring a lawn chair or a blanket, pack water, sunscreen, bug spray, all that good stuff. They'll also be accepting donations for the Interfaith Food Bank at the Kinsman Park concert experience. We had a chance to catch up with the band that will be the final performance on the 29th, the Joshua Beebe and the Forest Orchestra. We had the most amazing chat. I'll share highlights with you a little later in the show and into the week, but make sure you note that down. It's going to be an incredible experience. And of course, the weather is definitely in our favor. We're going to see a high of 25 today, 27 tomorrow, and then back to the 30s by midweek leading into the weekend. Ah, couldn't have said it any better myself. Here's your prescription for a week like this. Beers and sunshine. It's Darius Rucker on 98.1 The Ranch.

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My name's April, in for Ryan Menny. Still recovering from Whoop Up days with a great big smile. So many incredible memories. You're probably feeling the same right now. The afterglow of another successful Whoop Up Days experience. One of the highlights for me was having the honor of emceeing the stage on Saturday and introducing so much talent, everyone from Luke James Bruce to Mariah Stokes to Trevor Panzak and this guy right here who brought it home and wrapped up Whoop Up Days in a pretty little bow.

Were you there for the Gord Bamford experience as well? Oh, the fireworks to wrap up the show was a nice little touch. Hearing this song live was goosebumps worthy. Here's Drinkin' Buddy, Gord Bamford, on Ranch Mornings.

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1: Good morning. I'm Justin Goulet. If you're headed to our local landfill, watch for road workers. Construction has started at the main intersection within the city of Lethbridge's Waste and Recycling Center and East Road to the public and commercial drop-offs. The city says the project will include excavation, base preparation, and paving. Access to the landfill, drop-offs, Blue Sky Center, and other facilities will be maintained, but make sure to watch for any posted signage. This project, which started yesterday, is expected to take 5 weeks, weather permitting. Police in Tabor are investigating a single-vehicle motorcycle crash that sent a 40-year-old man to hospital last week. Police say the man was traveling westbound on 54th Avenue when he attempted a wheelie, lost control, and hit a curb. The man is reported to have been showing signs of impairment, according to police. The investigation is ongoing, and police say charges are pending. And the federal conservatives are calling on the Liberal government to release the full details of the proposed Canada-US deal that was rejected on Friday, while reiterating that all Canadians must stand united during this challenge and they support the fight for tariff-free trade. The official opposition also agrees Canada cannot accept a bad deal or one-sided tariffs that would cause permanent harm to the country's industries and deindustrialize the nation. The party adds the collapse of negotiations and application of new tariffs on both sides of the border will have serious consequences for the economy. 50% U.S. tariffs on about $28 billion worth of Canadian goods came into effect on Saturday. The Conservatives say Canadians deserve to know all the facts, to judge and hold accountable all of the decisions that are made, which affect their lives. Get more local news right to your inbox. All the details are at MyLethbridgeNow.com. In sports, the Blue Jays ended their weekend set against the Yankees in New York with an 8-3 loss yesterday. Toronto's got today off with the team back on home field to host the Royals tomorrow. And a big week for the Lethbridge Hurricanes as training camp gets underway on Thursday. The 4-day camp runs through to Sunday with the Canes starting their preseason on September 1st at home against the Medicine Hat Tigers.
0: Lethbridge weather.
1: Mostly sunny today with a high going up to 25. Tonight a few clouds, low at 8. Tomorrow, more sunshine and a high of 27. Then on Wednesday, sunny, and it's going to be a hot one with a high going up to 31.
0: He's back. Keeping it country. 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

I forgot how stunning early morning sunrises are in summer. What a treat. My name's April, in for Ryan, here on Ranch Mornings, and we have a beautiful day ahead. Mixture of sun and wind, a high of 25. It's going to cool down to a low of 8 tonight, and then 27 tomorrow, and then 31 and into the 30s from Wednesday leading into the weekend. I also love sunsets, and I hope to be able to keep my eyes open and my energy going all week long, not to miss a beautiful Southern Alberta sunset as well, especially on Wednesday. There's a really special event coming up Wednesday evening. If you're a dog parent, you're going to want to experience this. It's Southern Alberta's third annual Lethbridge Golden Hour event, gathering golden retrievers on Wednesday at Pavan Park. And it's hosted by Aspire Photography and Film. So it'll happen from 5 to 8 p.m. They're doing a group photo with all the Goldens at 7:15. They even have a photo booth they'll have set up, food truck, vendors, family activities, and a group photo of all of the Golden Retrievers, like I said, at 7:15. It sounds amazing. It sounds like heaven on earth. Can Golden Retriever fans show up to marvel at this beauty, even if I don't have a Golden? But if I have a cute little, you know, Shih Tzu poodle in a backpack who's also a fanboy? More details online at mylethbridgenow.com.

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Real life stuff. That's what she's talking about here on 98.1 The Ranch. It's Jess Moskaluk here on Ranch Mornings. And my name is April. Of all things, while I was at Whoop Up Days getting ready to introduce Gord Bamford and his talented, super friendly band, somehow the topic of compression stockings and compression stocks and body glue came up. I don't know. We were just being real with each other. I found it amusing that I was dealing with my own circulation issues while the guitarist told me he had to wear compression socks, and we were sharing life tips. We are just human after all. I'm happy to report when the temperature drops and things are much cooler, I can slip out of my, you know, foamy slip-ons back into my cowgirl boots and get ready for a really fun swanky-ish event if you like to dress up to the nines, because coming up in September, it is the 43rd annual Joanne Perlich Ride for Dreams Cabaret. So make sure you join us Friday, September 11th at the LTRA Arena. It's just 5 minutes east of Lethbridge. You get live country music from Chase Morgan and Bretton Rose, a mouth-watering barbecue meal, dancing in your cowgirl boots with or without compression stockings, and an exciting live auction. It is the ultimate country night out. 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I'm looking out for you. You want to go online and get your tickets right now at ltra.ca. Write this down. It's George Strait on the Ranch.

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1: Good morning, I'm Justin Goulet. The Lethbridge and District Pro Rodeo reached a major milestone over the weekend, drawing a sold-out crowd Saturday night. Excite Lethbridge's Director of Event Development, Paul Kingsmith, says the turnout shows strong support for the rodeo and Lethbridge's Western heritage. The event featured top competitors, including saddle bronc rider Zeke Thurston, who won the event for a second consecutive year. Organizers say the sellout provides momentum as they look to build the rodeo's future in Lethbridge. Final attendance figures for the Whoop Up Days Festival are set to be released later this week. In 1987, the iconic teen horror comedy The Lost Boys was released, starring Corey Feldman, Corey Haim, and Jameson Newlander, one of the two vampire-hunting Frog Brothers. Newlander reunites with Feldman at Fan Expo Canada in Toronto at the end of the month. My Lethbridge Now's Stan Ashby has more.
2: As The Lost Boys celebrates 40 years next year, Newlander has been appearing at more pop culture conventions with fellow cast members.
3: Going to these conventions is when we get a chance to really hang out and catch up, you know, so it's nice to see them again, to reminisce. And then when you bring the fans into it, because there's so much passion about this project, people come up with things that we hadn't thought about and, you know, makes us kind of think about how, you know, our perspective on the movie and what got us into the movie and why we love doing it.
2: Being a writer too, Newlander is toying with the idea of a one-man show about his time filming The Lost Boys, tentatively entitled Summer of 86. There's even a Lost Boys musical, which has been named the most Tony Award-winning musicals of the year. For Vista Radio, I'm Stan Ashby.
1: 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In sports, the Blue Jays wrapped up their weekend stretch against the Yankees in New York with an 8-3 loss yesterday. Toronto's off today with the team back on home field to host the Royals tomorrow. And in the WNBA, the Toronto Tempo lost 88-78 against Las Vegas yesterday. Toronto visits Seattle on Wednesday.
0: Lethbridge weather.
1: Mostly sunny today with a high going up to 25. Tonight, a few clouds, low at 8. Tomorrow, more sunshine and a high of 27. Then on Wednesday, sunny, and it's going to be a hot one with a high going up to 31.
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1: The lights, the rides, the food, the music, the rodeo cabaret. Whoop Up Days was phenomenal this year. Were you there almost every day like we were? And what was your favorite part? I have to say this one right here made me feel like a big kid. Being on the Midway and watching people take on their greatest fears. Those spinny rides. So I made some new friends here at Whoop Up Days, and I'm going to be their biggest cheerleader because they're going on the cliffhanger ride. Two out of three are terrified, but they're all challenging each other to take on rides that scare them. I'm going to be their fangirl. This ought to be really good. Please stand by. That was a hello. Hi. Hi, ladies. High five. Thank you for being brave. Are you guys still best friends?
2: Yes.
1: Are you sure? I only see one of you. Are you still best friends? How did it work out?
2: Yes.
1: You look a little dizzy. You guys probably need something to calm your tummy, right?
2: Yeah.
1: I'm proud of you all. High five. Proud of you all for doing it. What scary ride is next? Who's choosing the next ride?
2: Yeah,
1: on which one?
3: On the boat.
1: Oh, on the boat. Okay, good luck, you guys.

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0: Hey, how you doing? It's April here on Ranch Mornings on 98.1 The Ranch. Looking ahead, it's going to be another one of those weeks, sweltering, hot, up in the 30s, which means we get to indulge in our favorite summer treats guilt-free. Slurpees, snow cones, and ice cream. I can't tell you what a thrill it was bumping into the ice cream lady last week, especially after spending all that time on the Midway in the intense heat. Do you hear that? It's the most heartwarming sound ever. You know why? Was this not every kid's dream back in the day? Look, the ice cream truck. Is this an ice cream? Oh, tricycle, not an ice cream ATV, right? Stay cool. Okay. Knock, knock. Anybody there? Hello? Can I get something cold in here? Anybody home? Hi. I literally drove down the block and turned around just so I could come and meet you. What's your name?
1: My name's Addie.
0: Hi, Addie. I'm April. Nice to meet you. Can we work out a deal here today?
1: Yeah, for sure.
0: There's so many options you have here. Can we go through your top five? What are the most requested ice cream treats?
1: I would say probably the Face Pop, so Sonic, the Powerpuff Girls, or Batman, and then also the regular bubble gum and cotton candy, as well as the Snickers and the Twix ice cream bars. Yeah.
0: Basically, you're causing me to buy one of everything
1: today.
0: Sure. How's your inventory? Were you ready for a day this hot?
1: Yeah, it's pretty stocked up, so yeah.
0: Amazing.

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7: 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But what makes these brainiac birds comparable in intelligence with the smartest apes, whales, and dolphins when they have such a significantly smaller brain structure? They actually have relatively large brains compared to their head size. A bird's brain is composed of a much larger number of neurons, 2 to 4 times what mammals have, and this helps the signals travel more rapidly with great efficiency, which strengthens their ability to implement problem-solving skills, to use tools to find a solution, and heightens their ability to understand abstract concepts. Scientists found the more neurons in certain regions of their brain, specifically the pallium, linked to greater intelligence and innovation in birds. Birds lack a neocortex, the area of a mammal's brain where working memory, planning, and problem-solving happen. Though their brains look quite different, they're actually wired quite similarly to a mammal's brain. Previous unknown arrangements have been found in a bird's brain that may function similarly to our neocortex, regions that are also linked to conscious thought. Knowing this, perhaps the term bird brain may in fact be a compliment.
6: Learn more on the Petland Lethbridge Facebook page. 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
1: Good morning, I'm Justin Goulet. If you're headed to our local landfill, watch for road workers. Construction has started at the main intersection within the city of Lethbridge's Waste and Recycling Center and East Road to the public and commercial drop-offs. The city says the project will include excavation, base preparation, and paving. Access to the landfill, drop-offs, Blue Sky Center, and other facilities will be maintained, but make sure to watch for any posted signage. This project, which started yesterday, is expected to take 5 weeks, weather permitting. Police in Tabor are investigating a single-vehicle motorcycle crash that sent a 40-year-old man to hospital last week. Police say the man was traveling westbound on 54th Avenue when he attempted a wheelie, lost control, and hit a curb. The man is reported to have been showing signs of impairment, according to police. The investigation is ongoing, and police say charges are pending. And the federal conservatives are calling on the Liberal government to release the full details of the proposed Canada-US deal that was rejected on Friday, while reiterating that all Canadians must stand united during this challenge and they support the fight for tariff-free trade. The official opposition also agrees Canada cannot accept a bad deal or one-sided tariffs that would cause permanent harm to the country's industries and deindustrialize the nation. The party adds the collapse of negotiations and application of new tariffs on both sides of the border will have serious consequences for the economy. 50% U.S. tariffs on about $28 billion worth of Canadian goods came into effect on Saturday. The Conservatives say Canadians deserve to know all the facts, to judge and hold accountable all of the decisions that are made, which affect their lives. Get more local news right to your inbox. All the details are at MyLethbridgeNow.com. In sports, the Blue Jays ended their weekend set against the Yankees in New York with an 8-3 loss yesterday. Toronto's got today off with the team back on home field to host the Royals tomorrow. And a big week for the Lethbridge Hurricanes as training camp gets underway on Thursday. The 4-day camp runs through to Sunday with the Canes starting their preseason on September 1st at home against the Medicine Hat Tigers.
0: Lethbridge weather.
1: Mostly sunny today with a high going up to 25. Tonight, a few clouds, low at 8. Tomorrow, more sunshine and a high of 27. Then on Wednesday, sunny, and it's going to be a hot one with a high going up to 31.
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0: including opening for Jelly Roll. Oh. And his star just keeps rising. I also love the connection that Braden King has with his fans. So instead of filling big arenas, he got real personal, and he has spent this summer doing backyard concerts for his fans.
1: For those that have been with us for a long time, they'd know that I completely plagiarized Burger King and did some Braden King t-shirts with the Burger King logo. It was hilarious. They sold out a bunch of times. It was awesome. As soon as we walk into this party, he's got a neon bar sign that is the Burger King logo, but it says Braden, and it's just hanging over top of the pool table. And he's like, okay, yeah, that's for you, by the way. And then a bunch of Braden King cookies. My album artwork on all these cookies and everything. He got me a custom guitar strap with my name right down the side. And then on the inside, this is how connected I am with my fans. It was a quote that I say on stage every night when I talk about my mom. My mom's passed away almost 4 years ago from pancreatic cancer. And I talk about her every night on stage because she is the reason why I'm out here doing the thing. This isn't like a quote that was written down or anything. Like, he's been to that many shows that he just knows. And he put that on the inside of the strap, which is like beautiful. Then outside, he set up a bar that was spray painted with We Got Beer, and then like a vintage car show. He's a professional arm wrestler, so he had a arm wrestling table. I arm wrestled him, which was hilarious. And then it was raining, so we had to do the show inside. He was really disappointed because he had gotten 4 confetti cannons that shoot like 45 feet in the air that he said I was gonna use the trigger to shoot off like on your last beat of your last song. We didn't get to do that part. After seeing what his vision was and having it be not ruined but let down a bit by the rain, I already talked to him like, hey man, do you want the band to come out here? If you're going to go this all out, like, he called everybody he knew, and there was 100 people crammed into this indoor, like, we should not have been indoors. We were ready to be outside. And I'm like, man, if you get those people to come back, because they were all like just so stoked. They're all wearing Burger King crowns with my name on them while I walk in and just cheering and just going crazy. I'm like, this is amazing. I'm like, let's just pick a date in August that we know is going to be good. I'm going to rip the band down here. Let's invite a bunch of people out. Let's film a bunch of videos and let's just give you the show you deserve, because without guys like that, I have nothing. So many folks have gone really like above and beyond. I think we've done 12 or 13 backyard shows out of the 30 now. They're all different. It's all different people. It's all a different area. It's all different. Whereas if you're playing clubs, it's like different clubs, same thing, right? It's like load-ins at the same time. It's going to be the same everything. But this, it's like the unpredictability. You're going into homes of people that we don't really know, but we get to know them. And that's the real beauty of all of this. Like, my cup has been

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0: I shared this with you last week, but ever since there was a baby bat that swung at my head in the dark, I now have a fear of my back patio without lights on it and going outside to let my dog trip out to pee. I'm just scared I'm going to bonk heads with a bat. Do you have any weird fears or phobias? What are they? And when did it start? Amy has a serious fear of outhouses. To tell you the truth, I don't really blame her. I used to avoid them. If there wasn't a hotel or I couldn't use my friend's camper or trailer when camping, I would drive all the way back into town to use the bathroom.
1: That's why I'm not a very good camper. And even going like Icefields Parkway where there's very limited bathrooms, I refuse to drink anything before I get in the car.
0: So what started this?
1: Honestly, I don't even know. I've just always been afraid of them. A snake, a spider,
0: yes,
1: a raccoon, just anything. I don't know. I've just always been afraid of something coming out of the dark and like,
0: yes,
1: touching my butt.
0: Yes, yes. And you know what? It totally takes me back to like summer camp as a kid. My mom would drop me off. We'd be somewhere in the woods. And people would always want to prank you whenever you were in the outhouse too. And I hated that. And sometimes they'd like shake it or tip it. Oh,
1: no.
0: And so then when you do it when it's dusk out or it's late at night, oh, this
1: yes,
0: scariest experience
1: worst.
0: Ever. Yes. How weird would it be if I just packed my own little, like, kids training potty with me everywhere I went? Is that wrong?
1: That would work.
0: Whatever it takes, right?
1: Yeah.
0: Amy, I want you to think of me carting around my little training potty with its handles everywhere I go.
1: I'll do that.

0: 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This is Ranch News.
1: Good morning, I'm Justin Goulet. The Lethbridge and District Pro Rodeo reached a major milestone over the weekend, drawing a sold-out crowd Saturday night. Excite Lethbridge's Director of Event Development, Paul Kingsmith, says the turnout shows strong support for the rodeo and Lethbridge's Western heritage. The event featured top competitors, including saddle bronc rider Zeke Thurston, who won the event for a second consecutive year. Organizers say the sellout provides momentum as they look to build the rodeo's future in Lethbridge. Final attendance figures for the Whoop Up Days Festival are set to be released later this week. In 1987, the iconic teen horror comedy The Lost Boys was released, starring Corey Feldman, Corey Haim, and Jameson Newlander, one of the two vampire-hunting Frog Brothers. Newlander reunites with Feldman at Fan Expo Canada in Toronto at the end of the month. My Lethbridge Now's Stan Ashby has more.
2: As The Lost Boys celebrates 40 years next year, Newlander has been appearing at more pop culture conventions with fellow cast members.
3: Going to these conventions is when we get a chance to really hang out and catch up. You know, so it's nice to see them again, to reminisce. And then when you bring the fans into it, because there's so much passion about this project, people come up with things that we hadn't thought about and, you know, makes us kind of think about how, you know, our perspective on the movie and what got us into the movie and why we love doing it.
2: Being a writer, too, Newlander is toying with the idea of a one-man show about his time filming The Lost Boys, tentatively entitled Summer of 86. There's even a Lost Boys musical, which has been named the most Tony Award-winning musicals of the year. For Vista Radio, I'm Stan Ashby.
1: 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In sports, the Blue Jays wrapped up their weekend stretch against the Yankees in New York with an 8-3 loss yesterday. Toronto's off today with the team back on home field to host the Royals tomorrow. And in the WNBA, the Toronto Tempo lost 88-78 against Las Vegas yesterday. Toronto visits Seattle on Wednesday.
0: Lethbridge weather.
1: Mostly sunny today with a high going up to 25. Tonight, a few clouds, low at 8. Tomorrow, more sunshine and a high of 27. Then on Wednesday, sunny, and it's going to be a hot one with a high going up to 31.
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I thought I'd play a softer Taylor Swift song here on Ranch Mornings because we all just need the lights a little dimmer and everything just a little slower as we recover from a super fun whoop-up days, a pro rodeo over the weekend. Maybe some of us didn't get enough sleep, and that's okay. It was totally worth it. I'm still eager to hear what your favorite moments were, so you can share them with me on the socials, or you can call or text 403-327-0981. I'm going to have to fit in all kinds of naps all week long because there is another community bash coming up this weekend right next door in Tabor. It's Tabor Corn Fest. Kicks off this Thursday, runs until this Saturday at Confederation Park with so much to look forward to. You got to pace yourself. They'll have the parade, midway rides by West Coast Amusements, and live entertainment. Also, plenty of Tabor corn. That'll fuel the entire party, which is amazing. And then fireworks. By the way, I am super excited to join you Friday night as MC to introduce Doc Walker to the stage. That'll be incredible. That's going to be like an 8 to 10 p.m. experience. On the Saturday night, they have Toronto iconic rock band taking the stage. So that'll also be an amazing moment at Corn Fest this year. They also have a cool incentive. So while you're hanging out on the scene, make sure you look for the Corn Man. He's hiding somewhere at Corn Fest. All you have to do is take a selfie or take tons of selfies with Corn Man. Show your selfies to the Tabor Chamber tent on site to enter to win a draw for a Blackstone grill. Imagine taking that home as your concert souvenir. Not a t-shirt. I got myself a grill. Parties at my place. Anyway, they'll do the draw live on the stage 8 p.m. Saturday night during Corn Fest. And you don't have to be present to win, but I think you should because that would be your moment. Anyway, more details about this year's Tabor Corn Fest can be found on our socials and online at mylethbridgenow.com.

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Good morning. Welcome back from a week of fun and sugar and late nights known as Whoop Up Days, the biggest party of the summer. Did you have a blast or not? There's only one answer to that, and I already know it's a yes. Now we're in recovery mode. It's a Monday, and I hope you're having fun listening along to 98.1 The Ranch. I don't know if I'm the only one going through this right now, but I feel like someone put a call out, and we've had encounters with all kinds of wildlife over the past month. Everything from a baby skunk that was chasing my husband out of the backyard to birds stealing from my garden, a baby bunny that was stuck in my son's window well that he had to rescue, a porcupine in the back alley. I mean, deer, bucks, does, they always hang out on our front lawn. And then there was the baby bat that swooped into our life and tried to claim the back patio. It literally just missed my head when I was letting my dog out to pee late at night. It was dark and I thought it was a giant moth. No. When I turned on the light, I saw it was a bat, and it swooped down just above my head again and hung out by the barbecue. I wasn't sticking around to see what it was going to do. But have you ever had a bat encounter? And if so, were you terrified or fascinated? On our Facebook page, Kim says, bats are cool and they won't hurt you. Maybe he needed some kind of help or something. Pet bat, anyone? Leslie says they are the sweetest thing ever. I've had one fly into my head. It did scare me, but I was totally okay. And then Austin says, bats have been flying around all over in Waterton late at night. I had to dodge a couple of them myself as they were headed right for my face. Leslie said her toxic trait is that she would try to give a little bat little cuddles and nose boops. Boop, boop.

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1: Good morning, I'm Justin Goulet. If you're headed to our local landfill, watch for road workers. Construction has started at the main intersection within the city of Lethbridge's Waste and Recycling Center and East Road to the public and commercial drop-offs. The city says the project will include excavation, base preparation, and paving. Access to the landfill, drop-offs, Blue Sky Center, and other facilities will be maintained, but make sure to watch for any posted signage. This project, which started yesterday, is expected to take 5 weeks, weather permitting. Police in Tabor are investigating a single-vehicle motorcycle crash that sent a 40-year-old man to hospital last week. Police say the man was traveling westbound on 54th Avenue when he attempted a wheelie, lost control, and hit a curb. The man is reported to have been showing signs of impairment, according to police. The investigation is ongoing, and police say charges are pending. And the federal conservatives are calling on the Liberal government to release the full details of the proposed Canada-US deal that was rejected on Friday, while reiterating that all Canadians must stand united during this challenge and they support the fight for tariff-free trade. The official opposition also agrees Canada cannot accept a bad deal or one-sided tariffs that would cause permanent harm to the country's industries and deindustrialize the nation. The party adds the collapse of negotiations and application of new tariffs on both sides of the border will have serious consequences for the economy. 50% U.S. tariffs on about $28 billion worth of Canadian goods came into effect on Saturday. The Conservatives say Canadians deserve to know all the facts, to judge and hold accountable all of the decisions that are made, which affect their lives. Get more local news right to your inbox. All the details are at MyLethbridgeNow.com. In sports, the Blue Jays ended their weekend set against the Yankees in New York with an 8-3 loss yesterday. Toronto's got today off with the team back on home field to host the Royals tomorrow. And a big week for the Lethbridge Hurricanes as training camp gets underway on Thursday. The 4-day camp runs through to Sunday with the Canes starting their preseason on September 1st at home against the Medicine Hat Tigers.
0: Lethbridge weather.
1: Mostly sunny today with a high going up to 25. Tonight a few clouds, low at 8. Tomorrow, more sunshine and a high of 27. Then on Wednesday, sunny and it's going to be a hot one with a high going up to 31.
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1: Bailey Zimmerman here on 98.1 The Ranch. Here we are at the beginning of your work week, and that's a perky little number that we need to go along with our coffee in hand as we recover from one party of the summer and get ready for the next. So Whoop Up Days was incredible. Hopefully you caught all of our photos and videos of the entire experience on our socials and have added some of your own. Coming up this week, brace yourself because Tabor Corn Fest is back and that kicks into gear from Thursday to Saturday. So looking forward to that. And then the party known as, you know, fall wedding season. Or at least that's how I'm looking at it. I've been asked to MC a friend's wedding and it's such an honor and I want to do a really good job. So I need your advice. What do you recommend? What makes an MC a really great addition to a wedding? I want to be respectful. I want to have a few pleasant surprises. I want it to be really personal. I'm not really sure of my guardrails yet. So I think I need them because I can be a little spontaneous. So what would your top five things that you would require from an MC if it was your wedding that you were planning? Help a girl out, okay? I'm doing a little research. I want to be fully prepared. 403-327-0981. It's Shania, and you win my love on

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0: You're listening to Ranch Mornings. It's April, filling in for Ryan. Happy to have you along. For this next artist, there's a very big day coming up, September 19th in Saskatoon. He's been nominated for two CCMA awards. One is the Fans' Choice Award. The second one is Breakthrough Artist of the Year, which completely caught him by surprise. But it's not so surprising for all of us Josh Stump fans, is it? He's been on the road with Savannah Jade, touring, playing shows and music festivals all summer. But when I asked him about what he was most proud of, it all goes back to his roots. Have you heard of something called the Sunset Country Music Festival? It's an event that gives back to Josh Stump's community.
1: I'm the most proud of that. I've put a lot of time and work and love into that. Yeah. And it doesn't really grow much any year because, you know, we don't keep any money. We give it all away. I'm full of pride knowing that I get to help my own community. And, you know, we bought a bunch of instruments for Ranchero Society the 1 year and donated them all because they wanted to start a music therapy program. My mom works there and I got to go take one of the kids out for lunch because he came in with a guitar and really wanted to learn about music and everything. That was like very satisfying feeling for me.
0: Yeah, that connection, it means everything. I love that.
1: Hi, I'm Josh Stump and here's my new song, Johnny Walker, on 98.1 The Ranch.

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15: Weather.
16: Mainly sunny today and a lot of wind in there as well with a high of 25. Tonight, some clouds, then clear overnight, light wind and a low of 8. Tomorrow, sunshine and a high of 27. And then on Wednesday, sunshine and up to 31.
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0: Good morning. Thanks for listening to 98.1 The Ranch. My name is April, and I've got a great big smile on my face. Not only is that the Whoop Up Days afterglow, but it was also having a chance to return to my inner child, all because of one run-in with one of the happiest sights and sounds on Earth. Do you hear that? It's the most heartwarming sound ever. You know why? Was this not every kid's dream back in the day? Look, the ice cream truck. Is this an ice cream? Oh, tricycle, not an ice cream ATV, right? Stay cool. Okay. Knock, knock. Anybody there? Hello? Can I get something cold in here? Anybody home? Hi. I literally drove down the block and turned around just so I could come and meet you. What's your name? Hi, Addie. I'm April. Nice to meet you. Can we work out a deal here today?
1: Yeah, for sure.
0: There's so many options you have here. Can we go through your top five? What are the most requested ice cream treats?
1: I would say probably the Face Pop, so Sonic, the Powerpuff Girls, or Batman, and then also the regular bubble gum and cotton candy, as Ooh. Well as the Snickers and the Twix ice cream bars. Yeah.
0: Basically, you're causing me to buy one of everything
1: today.
0: Sure. How's your inventory? Were you ready for a day this hot?
1: Yeah, it's pretty stocked up. So yeah, we're ready.
0: Amazing. What other things take you back to your childhood like this? 403-327-0981.
2: I got

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JoJo Mason with Let Me Down Easy on the Ranch. Now, earlier I was telling you about this pacemaker story, which I thought was kind of cool, especially if, you just never know if you're going to need one someday, and they're always trying to find out how they can improve these pacemakers. Well, I guess researchers at the University of Wisconsin-Madison had developed a tiny generator that uses the movement of the heart to actually produce enough electricity to power a pacemaker. And the big hope is that one day it could mean a pacemaker that lasts a patient's entire lifetime without surgeries, just to replace the dead battery. Now, it's still in the early stages. They're successfully testing the technology in a pig so far, but researchers say that the results are really promising. Your heart keeping that device that keeps your heart going and going. Science is pretty incredible sometimes, and I thought that was pretty cool. Here's High Valley with Fools on the Ranch.

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10: Lethbridge weather.
11: Mostly sunny today with a high going up to 25. Tonight, a few clouds, low at 8. Tomorrow, more sunshine and a high of 27. Then on Wednesday, sunny, and it's going to be a hot one with a high going up to 31.
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Miranda Lambert with White Liar on 98.1 The Ranch. Hey, get ready to kick up some dirt at the 43rd annual Joanne Purlick Ride for Dreams Cabaret. That's coming up on Friday, September the 11th at the LTRA Arena, just 5 minutes east of Lethbridge for live country music from Chase Morgan and Brentlyn Rose, plus a mouth-watering barbecue meal, dancing, and exciting live auction as well. 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
3: Birds are capable of complex cognition. Some of the most intelligent birds on our planet are parrots and corvidae, which include magpies, jays, crows, and ravens. But what makes these brainiac birds comparable in intelligence with the smartest apes, whales, and dolphins when they have such a significantly smaller brain structure? They actually have relatively large brains compared to their head size. A bird's brain is composed of a much larger number of neurons, 2 to 4 times what mammals have, and this helps the signals travel more rapidly with great efficiency, which strengthens their ability to implement problem-solving skills, to use tools to find a solution, and heightens their ability to understand abstract concepts. Scientists found the more neurons in certain regions of their brain, specifically the pallium, linked to greater intelligence and innovation in birds. Birds lack a neocortex, the area of a mammal's brain where working memory, planning, and problem-solving happen. Though their brains look quite different, they're actually wired quite similarly to a mammal's brain. Previous unknown arrangements have been found in a bird's brain that may function similarly to our neocortex, regions that are also linked to conscious thought. Knowing this, perhaps the term bird brain may in fact be a compliment.
2: Learn more on the Petland Lethbridge Facebook page. 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
0: The Ranch.

Paisley with Mud on the Tires on the Ranch. Saw this story and I thought, man, I got to tell you about this. Could the days of endlessly scrolling social media eventually be numbered? I'm going to tell you more about that coming up. But first, it's Owen Rigling, Love, Hate, Love on the Ranch.

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Aaron Pritchett with Dirt Road in M on the Ranch. Now, could the days of endlessly scrolling social media eventually be numbered? Well, Meta is facing a major court battle in the U.S., and one of the things being challenged is the way that Facebook and Instagram keep us glued to our screens. Things like infinite scrolling and likes. And it got me thinking, would that actually be a bad thing? Because I don't know how many times I picked up my own phone to check out one thing and then somehow I'm still scrolling 20 minutes later. I am so guilty of that. Maybe having an actual end to the feed wouldn't be such a bad thing now, would it? Let's continue with Luke Bryan with Drink a Beer on the Ranch.

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5: Lethbridge weather.
6: Mostly sunny today with a high going up to 25. Tonight, a few clouds, low at 8. Tomorrow, more sunshine and a high of 27. Then on Wednesday, sunny, and it's going to be a hot one with a high going up to 31.
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0: sure, parenting can be tough. But look at it this way. You now have your own mini landscaping crew to cut the lawn. 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
1: I'm Justin Goulet. If you're headed to our local landfill, watch for road workers. Construction has started at the main intersection within the city of Lethbridge's Waste and Recycling Center and East Road to the public and commercial drop-offs. The city says the project will include excavation, base preparation, and paving. Access to the landfill, drop-offs, Blue Sky Center, and other facilities will be maintained, but make sure to watch for any posted signage. This project, which started yesterday, is expected to take 5 weeks, weather permitting. Police in Tabor are investigating a single-vehicle motorcycle crash that sent a 40-year-old man to hospital last week. Police say the man was traveling westbound on 54th Avenue when he attempted a wheelie, lost control, and hit a curb. The man is reported to have been showing signs of impairment, according to police. The investigation is ongoing, and police say charges are pending. And the U.S. is promising a 50% increase to tariffs on all cars and trucks, both large and small, along with automotive parts and steel. On social media, President Donald Trump announced a tariff hike to take effect January 1st. He says if companies build in the U.S., there will be zero tariffs, adding Canada won't be treated like a state any longer. The move comes after trade talks were suspended late Friday, with Prime Minister Mark Carney saying last-minute changes in the U.S. proposed terms were unfair and uneconomic. After 50% U.S. tariffs on a wide range of goods took effect, Carney reiterated that the government will move ahead with dollar-for-dollar tariffs to protect Canadian workers, farmers, families, and businesses. Get more local news right to your inbox. All the details are at MyLethbridgeNow.com. In sports, the Blue Jays ended their weekend set against the Yankees in New York with an 8-3 loss yesterday. Toronto's got today off with the team back on home field to host the Royals tomorrow. And a big week for the Lethbridge Hurricanes as training camp gets underway on Thursday. The 4-day camp runs through to Sunday, with the Canes starting their preseason on September 1st at home against the Medicine Hat Tigers.
0: Lethbridge weather.
1: Mostly sunny today with a high going up to 25. Tonight a few clouds, low at 8. Tomorrow more sunshine and a high of 27. Then on Wednesday, sunny, and it's going to be a hot one with a high going up to 31.
0: We've come to the conclusion there's never too much country.
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Chevy Ballone with If We Want To, starting our 12 o'clock hour here on the ranch with Taylor Swift with I Knew It, I Knew You. Happy Monday. Hoping that you're having a great day now. Okay, this might be one of the strangest medical success stories I've ever heard in a while. But I guess a 15-foot python named Jodie Foster, yes, Jodie Foster, like the actress, has become what's believed to be the first snake in the world treated with a cancer therapy normally used on humans. I'll tell you more about that coming up. But first, here's Rascal Flatts with My Wish on the Ranch.

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7: 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Some of the most intelligent birds on our planet are parrots and corvidae, which include magpies, jays, crows, and ravens. But what makes these brainiac birds comparable in intelligence with the smartest apes, whales, and dolphins when they have such a significantly smaller brain structure? They actually have relatively large brains compared to their head size. A bird's brain is composed of a much larger number of neurons, 2 to 4 times what mammals have, and this helps the signals travel more rapidly with great efficiency, which strengthens their ability to implement problem-solving skills, to use tools to find a solution, and heightens their ability to understand abstract concepts. Scientists found the more neurons in certain regions of their brain, specifically the pallium, linked to greater intelligence and innovation in birds. Birds lack a neocortex, the area of a mammal's brain where working memory, planning, and problem-solving happen. Though their brains look quite different, they're actually wired quite similarly to a mammal's brain. Previous unknown arrangements have been found in a bird's brain that may function similarly to our neocortex, regions that are also linked to conscious thought. Knowing this, perhaps the term bird brain may in fact be a compliment.
6: Learn more on the Petland Lethbridge Facebook page. 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
11: Everybody's got a problem, so do I. But we ain't gonna solve them on a Saturday night. I just put a paycheck in the bank.

That's Dallas Smith with Good Time Goes on the Ranch. Now, earlier, I saw this story and I thought, oh my goodness. I was like, are you kidding me? So I guess a 15-foot python snake named Jodie Foster, yes, like I said, Jodie Foster, like the actress, has become what's believed to be the first snake in the world treated with a cancer therapy normally used in humans. She had a cancerous tumor in her jaw, and vets actually had to push two operating tables together just to fit her. And then they removed part of her jaw and used something called electrochemotherapy to target the remaining cancer cells. And it worked. Months later, Jodie is cancer-free, eating normally, and apparently back to her bright and feisty self. Never thought I'd be cheering this hard for a 15-foot python, but here we are. And I thought that was pretty cool how they used human cancer therapy on a snake. I thought that was pretty neat. Here's Ella Langley with Wurt for the Wind on the Ranch.

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8: Weather. Mostly sunny today with a high going up to 25. Tonight, a few clouds, low at 8. Tomorrow, more sunshine and a high of 27. Then on Wednesday, sunny, and it's going to be a hot one with a high going up to 31.
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Morgan Wallen with Don't We on 98.1 The Ranch. Hey, the Tabor Corn Fest is kicking off on Thursday, August 27th, and it's going to run until Saturday, August 29th at Confederation Park. It's recognized as Western Canada's largest free family festival, featuring a parade, a midway by West Coast Amusements, live entertainment, fireworks, and of course, plenty of Tabor corn. You can find the corn man. He's hiding somewhere at Corn Fest. Take a selfie with the corn man and show your selfie at the chamber tent to enter the draw for a chance to win a Blackstone grill. The draw will be happening on Saturday, August 28th. And if you shop local, you can also win all this month. Shop local, bring your receipt of $25 or more to the chamber tent at Corn Fest to be entered to win one of two 55-inch Samsung LED 4K TVs. And that draw will also be happening on Saturday night. Tabor Corn Fest kicking off on Thursday. Here's Tim at the Glory Boys with If I Go Missing on 98.1 The Ranch.

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Now, here's something to put on your September radar. Alberta Culture Days kicks off September 1st, and it's basically a month-long celebration of everything that makes our province, well, Alberta. I'll tell you more about it coming up, but first, let's continue with Luke Combs, Rethink Some Things on the Ranch.

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Zach John King with Get to Drinkin' on the Ranch. Now, earlier I was telling you about Alberta Days. That's coming up September 1st. And of course, it's a great celebration all month long. We're talking local art, music, food, history, cultural traditions, and a whole bunch of free events happening in communities across the province. And here's a good one if you're looking for something to do later in the month, September 26th and 27th. Admission will be free at 20 provincially owned museums, historic sites, and archives across Alberta. Now, last year, almost 240,000 people took part in Culture Day's events across the province. So apparently, we Albertans really do like getting out and celebrating our own backyard. So you can check out the Alberta Culture Day's calendar and see what's happening near you throughout September. Here's Sully Burrows with Put It On Me on the Ranch.

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0: Lethbridge weather.
13: Mostly sunny today with a high going up to 25. Tonight, a few clouds, low at 8. Tomorrow, more sunshine and a high of 27. Then on Wednesday, sunny, and it's going to be a hot one with a high going up to 31.
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Savannah Jade, Kiss My Glass, one of our made and played artists on 98.1 The Ranch. That's it for me. I hope you have a great rest of your day, and I'll be back again tomorrow on your Tuesday just after 10. Here's Luke Combs, Be By You on 98.1 The Ranch.

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1: I'm Cass Patterson. The U.S. is promising a 50% increase to tariffs on all cars and trucks, both large and small, along with automotive parts and steel. On social media, President Donald Trump announced a tariff hike to take effect on January 1st. He says if companies build in the U.S., there will be zero tariffs, adding Canada will not be treated like a state any longer. The move comes after trade talks were suspended late Friday, with Prime Minister Mark Carney saying last-minute changes in the U.S. proposed terms that were unfair and uneconomic. After 50% tariffs on a wide range of goods took effect, Carney reiterated the government will move ahead with dollar-for-dollar tariffs to protect Canadian workers, farmers, families, and businesses. The Lethbridge and District Pro Rodeo reached a major milestone over the weekend, drawing a sold-out crowd Saturday night. Excite Lethbridge Director of Event Development Paul Kingsmith says that the turnout shows strong support for the rodeo and Lethbridge's Western heritage. The event featured top competitors, including Saddle Bronc rider Zeke Thurston, who won the event for a second consecutive year. Organizers say the sellout provides momentum as they look to build for the rodeo's future in the city. You're invited to share your thoughts on a summer festival in Colehurst. The town is looking for feedback on Miners' Day, which was held late last month. The survey has been launched to get an idea of what attendees loved and any changes that might be needed for next year's festivities. The questionnaire is available on the Town of Colehurst website and is open until September 6th. Local news direct to your inbox. More details at mylethbridgenow.com.
0: Lethbridge weather.
1: Mainly sunny and 25 in Lethbridge today. Tonight, a few clouds and 8. Tomorrow, sunny and 27. Tomorrow night, clear and 8. On Wednesday, sunny and 31.
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3: The Ranch.

Morgan Griffiths, just being me. How you doing? How's your afternoon going on this lovely Monday? I'm Trent Abelkane. I am filling in for April because obviously I'm not April. Unless April has a very deep, husky voice, in which case I could see where that might be confusing to you. However, that is not the case. I am Troy. I'm filling in for April this week as she is on vacation. Everybody deserves a vacation, right? Did you take a vacation this year? I hope you did because, you know what? It's always nice to just kick back and relax for a week. Either way, I'm here with you all afternoon. In fact, through the afternoons all week. So I'll be back with more in a bit. Right now, here's Leanne Womack.

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2: Birds are capable of complex cognition. Some of the most intelligent birds on our planet are parrots and corvidae, which include magpies, jays, crows, and ravens. But what makes these brainiac birds comparable in intelligence with the smartest apes, whales, and dolphins when they have such a significantly smaller brain structure? They actually have relatively large brains compared to their head size. A bird's brain is composed of a much larger number of neurons, 2 to 4 times what mammals have, and this helps the signals travel more rapidly with great efficiency, which strengthens their ability to implement problem-solving skills, to use tools to find a solution, and heightens their ability to understand abstract concepts. Scientists found the more neurons in certain regions of their brain, specifically the pallium, linked to greater intelligence and innovation in birds. Birds lack a neocortex, the area of a mammal's brain where working memory, planning, and problem-solving happen. Though their brains look quite different, they're actually wired quite similarly to a mammal's brain. Previous unknown arrangements have been found in a bird's brain that may function similarly to our neocortex, regions that are also linked to conscious thought. Knowing this, perhaps the term bird brain may in fact be a compliment.
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I knew it, I knew you. That's Taylor Swift, 27 minutes after 3 o'clock. That song, of course, coming from the Toy Story 5, which appeared in theaters this past summer. In some theaters, it's even still there, but in most cases, it's left the theater. But I did see some movies in the summertime and saw some parents taking their kids to see Toy Story 5, and it occurred to me that those parents were actually the little kids being taken to see Toy Story, the original, 31 years ago. And in some cases, there was some parents there that were young enough that they weren't even born yet when Toy Story appeared in theaters. Now, I know you're saying Star Wars is a thing and grandparents took their kids to see, episodes 2 and 3 and then 7, 8, and 9. But there was a gap there in the series. Whereas Toy Story has not had a consistent large gap, whether it's, you know, the movies or that Lightyear movie that came out or even the cartoons and television series. So over the past 31 years, there's been a solid progression in the franchise without any interruptions, whereas Star Wars there was. So it did kind of make me feel a little bit old because, you know, you're seeing these youngish parents taking their little kids to a movie that started long before the parents were even born. So I don't know about you, but it just made me feel old that way. Either way, here's Luke Combs.

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Austin Ryder, Remember the Feeling. 22 minutes to 4 o'clock as we continue on through your Monday. And, of course, this being that time of year, the Tabor Corn Fest is taking place this week. 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A delicious way to enjoy the end of your week. Right now, here's Zach Brown.

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1: I'm Cass Patterson. The U.S. is promising a 50% increase to tariffs on all cars and trucks, both large and small, along with automotive parts and steel. On social media, President Donald Trump announced a tariff hike to take effect on January 1st. He says if companies build in the U.S., there will be zero tariffs, adding Canada will not be treated like a state any longer. The move comes after trade talks were suspended late Friday, with Prime Minister Mark Carney saying last-minute changes in the U.S. proposed terms that were unfair and uneconomic. After 50% tariffs on a wide range of goods took effect, Carney reiterated the government will move ahead with dollar-for-dollar tariffs to protect Canadian workers, farmers, families, and businesses. The Lethbridge and District Pro Rodeo reached a major milestone over the weekend, drawing a sold-out crowd Saturday night. Excite Lethbridge Director of Event Development Paul Kingsmith says that the turnout shows strong support for the rodeo and Lethbridge's Western heritage. The event featured top competitors, including Saddle Bronc rider Zeke Thurston, who won the event for a second consecutive year. Organizers say the sellout provides momentum as they look to build for the rodeo's future in the city. You're invited to share your thoughts on a summer festival in Colehurst. The town is looking for feedback on Miners' Day, which was held late last month. The survey has been launched to get an idea of what attendees loved and any changes that might be needed for next year's festivities. The questionnaire is available on the Town of Colehurst website and is open until September 6th. Local news director in box more details at mylethbridgenow.com.
0: Lethbridge weather.
1: Mainly sunny and 25 in Lethbridge today. Tonight a few clouds and 8. Tomorrow sunny and 27. Tomorrow night clear and 8. On Wednesday sunny and 31.
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Back Then Right Now, that's Tyler Hubbard. It's 11 minutes after 4 o'clock. Happy Monday to you. I hope you're enjoying your day so far. Do you like farmers markets? I know I do. I love summer farmers markets, getting out, finding the fresh produce, finding the cool crafts and some of the handmade items that they have out there. And in some cases, there's wine and spirits that is absolutely delicious from local distilleries and wineries, especially the honey mead and some of the other things that they've got out there. Those are always delicious. But if you're heading out to the indoor farmers market at Excite Lethbridge, that happens every Saturday through the summer and into early fall, don't forget to check out the Ranch Busker stage. This weekend's performer is Zuri Ray. And then, of course, the weekend after that, September 5th, that is, of course, the Labor Day long weekend. A2 will be performing there. And the schedule continues right up through to October the 17th. So don't miss the Indoors Farmers Market at Excite Lethbridge. And, of course, always look out for the Ranch Busker stage and the performers up there. Show them your support. Right now, here's Martina McBride.

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6: 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To add your event to what's going on, head to mylethbridgenow.com.
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Thomas Rhett, Die a Happy Man. 27 minutes now after 4 o'clock. I would die a happy man if I could win the lottery before I go. Unfortunately, my luck would be I would win the lottery on the Friday. You know, get a giant 8-digit win from the Lotto Max. And then Tuesday, you'd be like, boop, gone. There goes my cholesterol through the roof or something ridiculous. Anyways, hope you're enjoying your afternoon. Do you like playing? Do you like arcades and indoor playgrounds? We all do. I mean, seriously, it doesn't matter what age you are. You want to get out and do some playing. Now, if you head on over to the Ranch Facebook page and every day comment on the Arcadium token drop, Ryan Menny might just select your name to win a $30 free play card from Arcadium Arcade and Indoor Playground. And you could get out there and enjoy some playtime, too. So hop onto our Facebook page, The Ranch, on Facebook. Comment on the Arcadium token drop. And be listening for Ryan Menny tomorrow morning to see who's going to win that. Of course, the Arcadium Arcade and Indoor Playground is at 905 First Avenue South in the plaza next to

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12: Lethbridge weather.
13: Mainly sunny and 25 in Lethbridge today. Tonight, a few clouds and 8. Tomorrow, sunny and 27. Tomorrow night, clear and 8. On Wednesday, sunny and 31.
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say so. Say so, that's Dan and Shay. 22 minutes to 5 o'clock. I hope your day went well, because you know what? It's almost over. You're less than a half an hour away from quitting time if you're off at 5 o'clock. So that's good news to you. 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
1: I'm Cass Patterson. The U.S. is promising a 50% increase to tariffs on all cars and trucks, both large and small, along with automotive parts and steel. On social media, President Donald Trump announced a tariff hike to take effect on January 1st. He says if companies build in the U.S., there will be zero tariffs, adding Canada will not be treated like a state any longer. The move comes after trade talks were suspended late Friday, with Prime Minister Mark Carney saying last-minute changes in the U.S. proposed terms that were unfair and uneconomic. After 50% tariffs on a wide range of goods took effect, Carney reiterated the government will move ahead with dollar-for-dollar tariffs to protect Canadian workers, farmers, families, and businesses. The Lethbridge and District Pro Rodeo reached a major milestone over the weekend, drawing a sold-out crowd Saturday night. Excite Lethbridge Director of Event Development Paul Kingsmith says that the turnout shows strong support for the rodeo and Lethbridge's Western heritage. The event featured top competitors, including Saddle Bronc rider Zeke Thurston, who won the event for a second consecutive year. Organizers say the sellout provides momentum as they look to build for the rodeo's future in the city. You're invited to share your thoughts on a summer festival in Colehurst. The town is looking for feedback on Miner's Day, which was held late last month. The survey has been launched to get an idea of what attendees loved and any changes that might be needed for next year's festivities. The questionnaire is available on the Town of Colehurst website and is open until September 6th. Local news direct to your inbox. More details at mylethbridgenow.com.
0: Lethbridge weather.
1: Mainly sunny and 25 in Lethbridge today. Tonight, a few clouds and 8. Tomorrow, sunny and 27. Tomorrow night, clear and 8. On Wednesday, sunny and 31.
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2: The Ranch.

Lee Bryce, I don't dance. It's 11 minutes after 5 o'clock. And tell you the truth, I don't dance either. That's why I like to sit here and play the music. And I will sit at a wedding and play music because I just don't dance. I actually, when I got married a few years ago, my wife and I tried to learn to dance a little bit. And I ended up stepping on her feet several times during our first dance. So I told her in advance, at least, to, you know, wear closed-toed shoes because I'm undoubtedly going to be tramping on your foot. So please make sure that you're wearing closed-toed shoes so I don't hurt you. And she said, okay, that's fine. I'll do that. We have tried in later years to learn how to two-step and maybe do some dancing that way. But even then, I literally have two left feet and one of them has the calluses. So I don't dance at all. Anyways, I hope you're enjoying your afternoon drive home. Yes, you're on your way. You should be at least. And we've still got more great stuff on the way in just a little bit. Right now, here's Parker McCollum.

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1: Birds are capable of complex cognition. Some of the most intelligent birds on our planet are parrots and corvidae, which include magpies, jays, crows, and ravens. But what makes these brainiac birds comparable in intelligence with the smartest apes, whales, and dolphins when they have such a significantly smaller brain structure? They actually have relatively large brains compared to their head size. A bird's brain is composed of a much larger number of neurons, 2 to 4 times what mammals have, and this helps the signals travel more rapidly with great efficiency, which strengthens their ability to implement problem-solving skills, to use tools to find a solution, and heightens their ability to understand abstract concepts. Scientists found the more neurons in certain regions of their brain, specifically the pallium, linked to greater intelligence and innovation in birds. Birds lack a neocortex, the area of a mammal's brain where working memory, planning, and problem-solving happen. Though their brains look quite different, they're actually wired quite similarly to a mammal's brain. Previous unknown arrangements have been found in a bird's brain that may function similarly to our neocortex, regions that are also linked to conscious thought. Knowing this, perhaps the term bird brain may in fact be a compliment.
0: Learn more on the Petland Lethbridge Facebook page. 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

because of you that's Reba McEntire. Not, you're not responsible for being Reba McEntire. I'm just saying that's the, anyways, forget it. How you doing? It is 29 minutes now. After 5 o'clock, you're rolling your way home. I am, well, champing at the bit to get out of here myself, but I'm still here for a little while longer. If you're wondering what's going on around the area, want to check it out and see what's happening maybe for the weekend, make some plans, why don't you get on to our website, mylethbridgenow.com, click on the community events calendar and find out what's happening in the area. 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
7: Lethbridge weather.
8: Mainly sunny and 25 in Lethbridge today. Tonight, a few clouds and 8. Tomorrow, sunny and 27. Tomorrow night, clear and 8. On Wednesday, sunny and 31.
9: 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It's where country music lives.

Carry On. That's Kenny Chesney. It's, oh my goodness, 23 minutes now to 6 o'clock. Hope you're already home enjoying your dinner or just about getting there anyways. I'm about to head off myself. I'll be back tomorrow afternoon at 3 to get you through till 6 and all the way home for the evening. April, of course, back next Monday, the 31st, so I'll be listening for that too. So until then, I'm Joel Abelkin. That's all my time. I'm out of here. Stay safe, stay healthy, stay out of trouble. Have a great evening. I'll catch you tomorrow afternoon here on the ranch. Right now, I'm leaving you with some Dallas

0: the Ranch.
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